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0: 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Can I help you?
1: 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I'm trying to reach Flight Commander P.R. Johnson on Mars Flight 247.
0: Very well. 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

Infinity, you know the roof on fire. 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

0: 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The Rolling Stones. 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
1: 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And this week, our new single, In the Stars, is the Ear Catcher on Roulette FM.